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Push the pawn right through the pass. And this one's for the silence and the questions that it brings, and the smell of time and the reverence.

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I say you look so fine that I really want to make you mine. 4, 5, 6, come on and get your kicks. 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

0: Good morning. Timo with you. Canada's Cool FM. Another hot day coming our way today. With the Humidex, we'll feel like 35 under the sun later on today. Get ready to get wet. A really good chance of rain for tomorrow, but then maybe back to the sunshine for Friday and through the weekend, which means the Calmer Fair, it's going to be perfect weather for it. Starts on Friday, so you know, by the way. Now, the things you need to know to start your day. I'm wondering, would you go to this restaurant here? It's a flat fee to go in to eat. It's $250 for a man to go in and eat. It's a $150 flat fee for a woman to go and eat. Why is that? Well, I'm glad you asked, because this restaurant, when you go in, you strip down. That's right. You eat in the nude. The entire restaurant is like a little mini nudist camp. By the way, if you're part of a couple and you want to go as a couple, it's $300. What's it like? Well,
1: they disrobed pretty much here. Please allow people to express themselves at our place.
2: It's more so of a gathering to get to know people, new people in the city and the lifestyle.
0: So how about this? Think about this. If I offered to pay the $300 flat fee to get you in with your honey to go and eat, would you? Speaking of the Calmer Fair, I hope you get a chance to go. It starts on Friday, goes all weekend long, and if you want to see something really special, go on Sunday, enjoy the fair, the rides, the food, the exhibits, and that kind of stuff. But remember, at 1:30, the Demolition Derby starts. I'll be there for that. Now, the rest of the news you need to know that didn't make the headlines but did make Timo's News Network.
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4: Domino's released an ice cream. Unless your delivery driver takes too long, then Domino's released a milkshake. A clothing brand launched a t-shirt that doesn't require washing for up to a month. Or as Post Malone calls it, a shirt. There's a romantic comedy opening Friday called One Night Only, about a world where single people are only allowed to have sex one night a year. The actors research their roles by talking to married people. This is not headline news.
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0: Well, good morning. Time with you, Cool FM. I hope you enjoyed the weather yesterday, because pretty much the same thing coming our way today. Maybe a little warmer. 30 officially will be the high for later on today. That will feel like 34 or 35 with the Humidex. There it is. Now, for your first smile of the day today, as you listen to this, ask yourself, did I have a childhood like this?
1: Here's the biggest reason I would never want to have a kid, because I will never again on my own or even assist on installing a car seat. I don't know how many of you have ever had to do this, but if you're gonna, here's a few helpful hints. Take the whole day off work, because that's how long it's gonna take you. Whatever your favorite alcohol is, have a bucket of it next to that minivan, because you're gonna stop and have to take drinks and reread things. If you're over the age of, oh, I'd say 30, at some point you're going to become infuriated with Ralph Nader, because he's the one who started it all. I remember being in grade school and he was on 60 Minutes. Seatbelts, everybody must have a seatbelt, car seat, seatbelt, safety is for life. Head injuries are also for life. I have statistics. Well, maybe you do, Ralph. I'm sure you do, but so do I. There were 7 of us, Ralph, for 16 years. We rode around in the back of a station wagon completely untethered. Completely. And we were in accidents, a lot of them, especially if my mom was driving. Sometimes we got hit so hard, I actually flew to a better seat than I had originally secured. Who's got the window now, jackass? That's right.
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0: Well, good morning. Another hot day coming our way today. We'll get to a high of 30 that will feel like 35 under the sun. We're halfway there. We're at 15 right now. And right now it's 5:41. This is Mornings with Timo, Cool FM. 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Want to rise above the ordinary? 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
1: Greetings and welcome. I want to play a game.
0: So somebody did a survey and asked a question of you. What sound do you like to wake up to the most? Number one on the list was birds chirping. I get it. Peaceful way to wake up, right? What was number two on the best sounds to wake up to on that list? 1-844-944-COOL.

0: Sunshine and 30, feeling like 35. There's the weather for the day today. Good morning, it's 5:49. It is Mornings with Timo, Cool FM. And what is the sound that you like to wake up to? You might change it to this once you hear about what it is. Who's this?
1: Mark.
0: Good morning, Mark. What sound do you like to wake up to the most?
1: Music.
0: That's not bad. So you turn on Cool FM and away you go, hey?
1: 100%.
0: Would it sound weird to hear that I love you?
1: No, it's good because I listen to you every day. It's awesome.
0: Right on. Thank you for that. Now, the question again is this. The number one sound that most people like to wake up to is the sound of birds chirping. I get it. That'd be great. What is number two on that list?
1: Music.
0: I would have assumed that too, but no. Do you want to know what it is?
1: I sure do.
0: The sound of bacon frying. Makes sense though, hey?
1: Yeah, absolutely.
0: There you go. Now you know, man. Enjoy your day.
1: Thank you. Bye-bye.
0: Cheers. If I didn't already know the answer and I had a guess at all of this, I would have guessed this.
2: Yes! Oh! Oh! Oh! Oh, God. Oh.
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Good morning. Keep up the good work. I haven't heard anything going wrong in traffic this morning, so yes, that's all right. If that changes, you do see something, call or text me on the J&D Auto Glass line, 1-844-944-COOL. Also, know this, yes, we've got a lot of road work being done, but also the footbridge on the Gordie Howe Bridge opens up today. So that might be a little traffic on the bridge today.

0: Good morning. 6:08. We're at 15 on our way to our 30. That will feel like 35 under the sun. It is Mornings with Timo. Cool FM. Who's this? Good morning.
1: Hey, how you doing, Timo?
0: Good morning. 6:08. We're at 15 on our way to our 30. That will feel like 35 under the sun. It is Mornings with Timo. Cool FM. Who's this? Good morning.
1: Hey, how you doing, Timo?
0: Good. Who's this?
1: Don.

0: Hit the moon.
1: Yeah. 8,700 kilometers per hour.
0: Doesn't that freak you out a little bit?
1: That's going to be wild, man. That's going to be wild. And we're Eastern, aren't we?
0: Eastern time?
1: Yeah.
0: Yeah.
1: Okay, so it'll be 2:35 tonight. Yeah.
0: You know what time I get up in the morning?
1: Probably about that time.
0: Yeah, exactly that time. So I'll go out and have a look at it. Freaks me out because, one, this is space junk hitting the moon. It's supposed to send a cloud of moon dust 60 miles into space. And I'm just worried that, you know, that's going to affect us a little bit. You know what I mean?
1: Yeah.
0: Yeah, and it's SpaceX. So Musk should be up there with a broom or a vacuum cleaner cleaning up, taking care of business, right?
1: He has enough money to go up there.
0: I know that. Yeah.
1: Yeah, that's crazy because it's like 7 times the speed of sound.
0: I know. And what if it knocks the moon off its orbit?
1: Yeah, so you never know what's going to happen.
0: Yeah, exactly. What happens if it knocks it off its orbit? Then all the tides worldwide would change, you know?
1: Everything would change.
0: Yeah, life on Earth would change. That's what freaks me out.
1: Yeah.
0: Are you setting your alarm getting up that early or what?
1: Oh, yeah.
0: Know that you and I will both be looking up when that happens.
1: For sure.
0: It reminds me of that movie, Don't Look Up. You ever see that?
1: No, I didn't.
0: You should. It's a really good movie. Check it out, man.
1: Yeah, I should. But yeah, this is going to be history. It's going to be crazy.
0: Thank you for the heads up. I appreciate it.
1: Okay, brother.
0: Cheers.
1: Have a good day.
0: Yeah, I am thinking of that movie, Don't Look Up. It's almost like the people who made that movie knew all about this.

0: Canadian woman is driving in the United States. She gets pulled over, and with what officers find in the car, she gets arrested. I've got the audio of the arrest as well. It's coming up next in WTF News.
1: He's sorry that you have more mosquito bites than vacation days this summer. 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
17: With all due respect, what the f*** are you talking about?
18: Just one thing, dude.
19: What's that?
18: You have to use so many cuss words.
0: Okay, so let me just turn this down here a little bit because I got the audio of this woman, the beginning of her arrest. So she's Canadian, so you know. She doesn't claim to be, but we find out later on in the story that she is Canadian. And she got pulled over in Florida. And here's how the arrest started.
20: Hey, where's your license out of?
21: New York.
20: What's your name?
21: Brianna.
0: Okay, so she says she's from New York and her name is Brianna. It goes a little further.
21: I live in New York. I'm here in Florida literally just visiting friends and stuff right now. I'm at an airport.
20: Okay, so you don't have a New York ID at all?
0: She says that she was born and raised in New York. She doesn't have any New York ID. And then the cop starts smelling something fishy.
20: Your story's not making a lot of sense to me, right? You live in New York, but you don't have any ID in New York.
21: I've never had a driver's license or anything.
20: Do you have anything with your name on it in this car?
0: She did actually have a lot of things with her name on it in the car. Actually, a bunch of different things. Her real name is Bryce Swanson. She's Canadian. And she had 12 different driver's licenses in the car with her. All of them with her picture, but with different names and dates of birth. She was in the United States illegally after she overstayed her visa. And it's unclear if she had any other criminal plans with all of those IDs. But she would get this. She was charged with fraudulent use of personal information and providing a false name. She was also charged with driving without a license. I don't think that charge will stick. She had 12 different driver's licenses on her when she got pulled over. Driving without a license. She had 12 of them.

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1: With an update from WindsorNewsToday.ca, I'm Adele Loisel. The multi-use trail at the Gordie Howe International Bridge opens at 8 this morning. Cyclists and pedestrians can cross the bridge into the U.S. for free. The Windsor-Detroit Bridge Authority expects it to be busy, so there could be some lineups, and the bridge just opened over a week ago. There's a new option for parking at the Windsor Regional Cancer Center. Cancer patients can now park in the designated lot on Kildare Road and take a shuttle to the cancer center. There's no cost, and patients will get a permit to put on their dashboard. There's now three candidates running in Windsor's Ward 2. Anthony Jabour, Nick Markham, and now Fraser Fathers. He's the incumbent. Fathers was elected in a by-election last fall after Fabio Costante got a job as the executive director of the Windsor Essex Housing Corporation. Longtime news anchor Lloyd Robertson has died. CBC News says he was 92. He delivered the news on flagship news programs on CTV and CBC for more than 40 years. He stepped away as the CTV national news anchor in 2011. And Prohibition Week is coming up in Windsor. That's August 17th to the 23rd. Mayor Drew Dilkin says the city's committed to keeping history relevant.
2: I care about making history accessible and experiential rather than simply being something that we read about. And that commitment has fueled the initiative we're launching today, and it has impacted many previous council investments.
1: On the 22nd, there will be a riverfront speakeasy at the Legacy Beacon. The Jays lost to the Astros 7-2, but the Tigers beat the Mariners 8-0. 30 today and sunny, more clouds tonight and 28 tomorrow with showers and maybe a thunderstorm. 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

Well, there's a new clothing line coming out, shirts in particular, and the people who are making these shirts have a claim about what these shirts do for you that I think is a little unreal. I'm not buying into this at all, but I'll explain everything coming up.

Well, good morning. We've actually cooled down a little bit. We've dropped down to 14, but don't worry. Warming up to 30, that will feel like 35 under the sun later on today. Good morning. It's 6:39. It is Mornings with Timo. It is Cool FM. And this shirt, I believe, is a magic shirt. There's a clothing company called Here Leon. They've recently announced a shirt that can supposedly remain odor-free for more than a month. You can wear it every day for a month and it won't smell. You can wear it to work. I mowed the lawn yesterday and the shirt that I was wearing was literally dripping in sweat. But I could have worn that shirt if I had the magic shirt 29 more days without it smelling at all. And they say it's true, even on hot summer days. They say that the shirts also last longer because they're not being washed and dried over and over and over again. And naturally, they are not cheap. They're being listed at $149 each, and literally thousands of people have pre-ordered the shirt. How does it all work? Well, they say to keep it odorless, they use 7 special ingredients, is what they said for this shirt. Copper, silver, zinc, gold, volcanic ash, and they said that there are 2 secret ingredients that they didn't reveal. And all of these ingredients are woven into the fabric rather than simply applied on the surface. So it's kind of built in. All that stuff is built in. Yeah. Secret ingredients. Uh-huh. Yeah. You can wear a shirt for 30 days and it won't smell. Yeah. Secret ingredients like unicorn kisses and the nose hair of Chewbacca.

0: So, did you hear about the latest scandal, cheating in sports? It has to do with women's cycling. And see if you can figure out how they're cheating. They say that it has to do with women's boobs when they're on the bicycle. And that's how they're cheating. See if you can figure that out. The rest of the story's coming up.
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0: So, did you figure it out? The latest cheating scandal in sports, women on bicycles. The women aren't being accused of juicing. Know this right off the bat, right? But they're being accused of stuffing. Yeah, as in their bras. Supposedly, a larger bust can give a cyclist an aerodynamic advantage, and rumors have started circulating that some of these women are utilizing extra padding just for that purpose, to get an edge. There are rules against clothing modifications, but according to some reports, it's barely being enforced. Now, yesterday, officials promised to do closer inspections to make sure that the ladies aren't misrepresenting them, their bosoms, is a polite way of putting it. This is all for the Tour de France Femmes, which starts this Saturday and it runs until next Sunday. Yes, the women's edition of the Tour de France will start this weekend, and they want to get this cheating scandal thing out of the way. Stuff in their bra to get better aerodynamics from their bust. Look at that. My phone lines are lit up. Guys, don't bother calling. I have no idea how you can get on that inspection committee.

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1: With an update from WindsorNewsToday.ca, I'm Adele Loisel. Another slate of meetings for Canada-U.S. Trade Minister Dominic LeBlanc in Washington, D.C. He'll meet with senators and key industry leaders. He'll also meet with Chief Trade Negotiator for Canada, Janice Charette. But CBC News says it's not clear if he'll meet with U.S. Trade Representative Jamieson Greer. Trade talks are supposed to heat up, and the deadline for the latest tariffs is just 2 weeks away. Windsor police have made an arrest after break-and-enters last month on Whitney Avenue, Myrtle Avenue, and Northway. Items were taken each time from garages and sheds. Police arrested a 55-year-old man yesterday. Ward 2 City Councillor Fraser Fathers plans to run for re-election. He faces two other candidates already, Nick Markham and Anthony Jabour. The election is October 26, and candidates still have a few weeks to enter the race. Fathers was elected in a by-election last fall. Health Canada has approved a clinical trial for an mRNA vaccine targeting the Ebola virus. Canada's the second to do so after the United Kingdom. Global News says there's no vaccine for the strain behind the current outbreak in the Democratic Republic of Congo, and there's been no cases in Canada. And Britain's Princess Eugenie has given birth to a baby girl. It's her third child and first daughter. The Associated Press says she was born on Monday in Lisbon, Portugal. She hasn't been named yet. Eugenie is the younger daughter of former Prince Andrew and his ex-wife Sarah Ferguson. A 7-2 loss for the Jays to the Astros. The Tigers went 8-0 against the Mariners. Sunny 30 today, 20 tonight, and showers tomorrow, maybe a thunderstorm, and 28. For more on these and other stories, go to WindsorNewsToday.ca.
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I've got some news from Hollywood coming up for you next. Some new TV shows either coming back or debuting on our TVs tonight. And I'm really excited about one of these shows. I think you should be as well. Looking forward to it. I got all the news coming up for you next.

0: It is Cool FM. It is Mornings with Timo, and it is 12 after 7. We warmed up a little bit. We're at 15 on our way to a high of 30. That will feel like 35 with the Humidex. Enjoy the day. Some news from Hollywood. Yes, some new TV shows coming out and some old ones debuting again. The new season's coming out. Who Wants to Be a Millionaire? You ever watch that show? It'll come back tonight at 8 o'clock. The 42nd season premiere of The Challenge is coming tonight as well. And the series premiere of The Shards is at 9 o'clock. This is a drama about a serial killer going after a group of privileged L.A. prep school seniors back in the 80s. Another series premiere of Sterling Point. This is about a woman who finds romantic and unearths hidden family secrets when she inherits her grandfather's mysterious island in Canada. All right. Star Wars. Yes, another Star Wars. Visions presents The Ninth Jedi. This is a Japanese anime episode about a girl's quest to find her father. Kids will love that. And this is what I'm looking forward to. The whole point behind this is the fourth season premiere of Ted Lasso. Yeah. Ted Lasso comes back coaching soccer or football in England. And I'm look, my wife and I loved the original series Ted Lasso, but he's back. Reboot. Looking forward to it. If you've never seen an episode of Ted Lasso, you are truly missing out. Go home and start watching it. Guaranteed, you'll fall in love with it. You'll learn something. You'll laugh. You might even cry a little bit. The series is just that good. And then the new series comes out tonight.
1: You know what the happiest animal on earth is? It's a goldfish. You know why? It's got a 10-second memory. Be a goldfish.

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6: You might have some of this stuff in your cupboards. You should get it out. There's been a recall on a few things. Do you have any Alpha croissant in your cupboards? Yeah, sold at some Costco business centers and whatnot. Why? Why are these Alpha croissants being recalled? Mold. Yeah, they're saying there could be mold in and around these delectable little treats. Also, Divya cumin powder. It sold, some of this was sold in Ontario. They're saying don't consume this stuff. Why is that? Because this cumin powder might contain sand. And I was wondering, how on earth does sand get into cumin powder? It's actually pretty simple. Sometimes it's because of harvesting, because cumin seeds grow close to the ground. But a lot of times, it's what they call economic adulteration. Ground spices are sold by weight, and some dishonest suppliers or processors sometimes intentionally mix cheap filler materials like fine sand or grit into the cumin powder to increase the volume and profit margins. Yeah, don't eat this cumin. If you got it, it is the brand name Divya cumin powder. Take it back to where you got it, or maybe...
11: Wrecked them, damn near killed them.

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1: With an update from WindsorNewsToday.ca, I'm Adele Boisel. The incumbent in Windsor's Ward 2 has announced intentions to run for re-election in October. That's Fraser Fathers, who won in a by-election last year after Fabio Costante left municipal politics. He's running against two other candidates, Nick Markham and Anthony Jabour. A 55-year-old man faces charges in connection to three break-and-enters last month. They were on Whitney Avenue, Myrtle Avenue, near Prince Road, and then on Northway near LaBelle Street. They were on July 13th and the 22nd. With the threat of more tariffs just 2 weeks away, Canada-U.S. Trade Minister Dominic LeBlanc is back in Washington, D.C. He'll meet with American senators and some leaders of industry. CBC News says trade talks are supposed to be ramping up. More than $140 million in Bitcoin was stolen after CoinKite Incorporated revealed a flaw in their security devices. The devices are supposed to keep funds offline and safe from hackers. CTV News says thousands of cold card device users were compromised. And Tourism Windsor Essex Pelee Island and the City of Windsor are hosting Prohibition Week later this month.
2: Prohibition is one of our most fascinating chapters in our region's history, from rum runners crossing the Detroit River and the growth of our distilling industry to the hidden speakeasies.
1: TWEPI CEO Gordon Orr says it runs from August 17th to the 23rd, with a riverfront speakeasy at the Legacy Beacon on the 22nd. The Tigers went 8-0 against the Mariners, while the Jays lost to the Astros 7-2. Sunny 30 today, more clouds tonight and 20, and showers, maybe a thunderstorm tomorrow and up to 28. 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

Coming up, I've got a nickel's worth of free advice for you that could literally save you hundreds, if not maybe thousands of dollars, just with a little advice. That's on the way.

0: Well, we're still at 15 right now, but don't worry about it. We will warm up. Doubling up on that, actually. We'll get to a high of 30 that will feel like 35. Enjoy the hot weather. It is 7:42. It is Mornings with Timo. It is Cool FM. And here's a nickel's worth of free advice. This comes from a buddy of mine, Steve, who actually works on these roads. This is a conversation that he and I had.
1: This is just a friendly reminder to all the white people going to the Gordie Howe Bridge. It's 80 kilometers an hour. The highway drops down to 80.
0: There's a lot of people checker flag racing through there now, or what?
1: Oh, yeah. OPP are on scene and giving out tickets like mad.
0: Got to learn somehow, I guess, hey?
1: Yep. Yeah, if you could just give them a friendly reminder that it is 80 kilometers an hour to the Gordie Howe on the 401.
0: You just did, but thank you very much, man.
1: All right, cheers.
0: Cheers. That, so you know, is a friend of mine. His name is Steve. Steve and his crews, they work on those roads all over the place, but particularly there over the last couple of weeks. So please, they want to be safe while they do their job. They want to get home after work after they do their job. Slow it down a little bit. Or you're looking at a ticket, which translates into... Also remember that the Gordie Howe footbridge opens up today as well. And if you have any questions about getting on and taking a walk on the new bridge, well, go to our webpage, coolradio.ca, and ask those questions. Like, in your head, do we need a passport to walk on the Gordie Howe Bridge? Do we need to go through customs to go on the Gordie Howe Bridge? Those kinds of things. We have all the answers for all of your questions about that footpath on the Gordie Howe. Ask away.

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17: Well, the saga continues. A little news from the life of David Lee Roth. Well, I'm sure you've heard that he canceled a lot of his shows on his tour due to lack of ticket sales. Apparently, he's kind of losing the step a little bit. I mean, the guy's 71 years old. He's not going to be like he was when he was 21, right? But he had to cancel some shows. And then Sammy Hagar heard about him canceling shows, and he had an offer for Dave.
18: Sammy here. I just got a call from Michael Anthony as I'm sitting down having my favorite cocktail. about your tour getting canceled, and I want to say from the bottom of my heart, I'm sorry. I hope you're well. I hope there's not a physical problem. Honestly, Mike and I love the fact that you've been out there doing it, supporting the greatest band in the world that we were both part of. And, I'm really sorry. That's fucked up.
17: Oh, that was a bad edit. I apologize for that. Well, Diamond Dave might not have to go and join Sammy on tour, because that was the offer. Because Dave, I just found a video of a, he's done a review, a food review. So we might be seeing Dave on TV doing restaurant reviews. I might watch that.

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1: 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The multi-use trail at the Gordie Howe International Bridge opens at 8 this morning. Cyclists and pedestrians can cross the bridge to the U.S. for free. The Windsor-Detroit Bridge Authority expects it to be busy, so there could be lineups. Today's news poll question is, will you bike or walk over the Gordie Howe International Bridge? Vote now at WindsorNewsToday.ca. There's a new option for parking at the Windsor Regional Cancer Center. Cancer patients can now park in the designated lot on Kildare Road and take a shuttle to the cancer center. There's no cost for the shuttle and patients will get a permit. There's now three candidates running in Windsor's Ward 2. Anthony Jabour, Nick Markham, and now Fraser Fathers. He's the incumbent. Fathers was elected in a by-election last fall after Fabio Costante got a job as the executive director of the Windsor-Essex Housing Corporation. Longtime news anchor Lloyd Robertson has died. CBC News says he was 92. He delivered the news on flagship news programs on CTV and CBC for more than 40 years. He stepped away as the CTV national news anchor in 2011. And Prohibition Week is coming up in Windsor. That's August 17th to the 23rd. Mayor Drew Dilkins says the city is committed to keeping history relevant.
2: I care about making history accessible and experiential rather than simply being something that we read about.
1: On the 22nd, there will be a riverfront speakeasy at the Legacy Beacon. The Jays lost to the Astros 7-2, but the Tigers beat the Mariners 8-0. 30 today and sunny. We'll get more clouds tonight down to 20. 28 tomorrow with showers and maybe a thunderstorm. 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

I literally just saw something happen outside of my studio window here, and it put a smile on my face. And a little piece of good news. I want to share with you what this guy did. Might put a smile on your face as well. It's coming up.

Well, good morning. It is Timo with you. It is Canada's Cool FM, and it's going to be a hot day today. 30, feeling like 35. We're at 19 right now. Good morning. It's 12 after 8, and a big slice of good news. And this literally just happened outside my window. So I'm listening to the music just like you are, and I'm just kind of looking around, checking out the day. And there's a new bus bench that was built like a half a block away from the studio. Plain view. And I noticed this guy walking by, and he started to do something. I'm like, what are you doing over there, bud? So I'm watching him, and what had happened was, I guess somebody had gone by, and there was a garbage can that hadn't been, like, cemented down yet. So somebody had kicked it over and kicked all the trash all over the place. Just 'cause. Made that person happy, I suppose. Well, here goes this older gentleman walking down the street, taking a walk in the sunshine. Sees what this person has done, and he bends over, he puts the can back, and then he goes and picks up all the trash and puts it back into the can. And I thought, good on you, bud. Well done. You know, a lot of people would just walk by and just kind of shake their head. What kind of idiot would do that? This guy took it a step further and fixed the situation. I'm sure he didn't think anybody was watching, but I was. Wasn't looking for a pat on the back or a parade or anything. He just did it because it was the right thing to do. And it put a smile on my face, thinking, you know, with all the stories that I read about some people's life choices and the people that we share this planet with, just the atrocities and the human garbage that walks this earth, this guy kind of turned me around for even just a moment. You know what I mean? A little more faith in humanity, I guess. So that was just something I wanted to share with you. A little good news, maybe. You ever see anything like that? People doing good things just 'cause. Not looking for accolades or anything like that. You got a story to share. I'm right here. 1-844-944-COOL.

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16: Sharing some good news with you. I'll add this one on here as well. This tiny chihuahua, his name is Flag, may have helped save his owner's life. Now, what had happened was Flag would repeatedly paw at the underside of this woman's arm for years, just like out of the blue, just start pawing at it a little bit. So she eventually thought, okay, maybe there's something to get looked at. So she goes to see a doctor, and they found an aggressive form of breast cancer. Luckily, she is now cancer-free, but she says Flag's unusual behavior prompted her to go see this doctor. By the way, she noticed that the dog stopped, Flag stopped pawing at her arm after her first round of chemotherapy and has not done it since. For Flag was just looking out for his owner, his pal. Who's a good boy?

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1: With an update from WindsorNewsToday.ca, I'm Adele Loisel. Another slate of meetings for Canada-U.S. Trade Minister Dominic LeBlanc in Washington, D.C. He'll meet with senators and key industry leaders. He'll also meet with Chief Trade Negotiator for Canada, Janice Charette. CBC News says it's not clear if he'll meet with U.S. Trade Representative Jameson Greer. Trade talks are supposed to heat up, and the deadline for the latest tariffs is just 2 weeks away. Windsor Police have made an arrest after break-and-enters last month on Whitney Avenue, Myrtle Avenue, and Northway. Items were taken each time from garages and sheds. Police arrested a 55-year-old man yesterday. Ward 2 City Councillor Fraser Fathers plans to run for re-election. He faces two other candidates already, Nick Markham and Anthony Jabour. The election is October 26, and candidates still have a few weeks to enter the race. Fathers was elected in a by-election last fall. Health Canada has approved a clinical trial for an mRNA vaccine targeting the Ebola virus. Canada's the second to do so after the United Kingdom. Global News says there's no vaccine for the strain behind the current outbreak in the Democratic Republic of Congo, and there's been no cases in Canada. And Britain's Princess Eugenie has given birth to a baby girl. It's her third child and first daughter. The Associated Press says she was born on Monday in Lisbon, Portugal. She hasn't been named yet. Eugenie is the younger daughter of former Prince Andrew and his ex-wife Sarah Ferguson. A 7-2 loss for the Jays to the Astros. The Tigers went 8-0 against the Mariners. Sunny, 30 today, feeling like 35, 20 tonight, and showers tomorrow with maybe a thunderstorm and a high of 28. For more on these and other stories, go to WindsorNewsToday.ca.
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Well, I've said it before, and I'll say it for you one more time. It pays to have me dialed in on your speed dial. 1-844-944-COOL. That's 2665. It will pay off for you very soon. So plug me in and get ready to call.

Yeah, good morning. We're at 19 on our way to a high of 30 that will feel like 35 with the Humidex. A beautiful summer day coming our way today. It is 8:43. It's Mornings with Timo. It's Cool FM, and this is the reason to call. So John Fogerty is coming to Caesars Windsor on August 20th. That's right around the corner. So to win tickets, well, you have to earn these tickets. Now, John and his brother Tom Fogerty, huge part of course, CCR. And it was John who maintained strict unilateral control over the band's musical direction and writing process, which frustrated all of his bandmates, including his brother Tom. They fought tooth and nail about all this kind of stuff, but John just wanted the control of where the band was going. Basically what broke up the band. So, to earn your way into this John Fogerty show, you have to tell me which band this is, because there's a lot of bands that have brothers in them. And if you have any kind of siblings, you know they fight. So which band is this? These brothers, they often fought over songwriting, leadership, and the band's direction. Ray, the primary songwriter, was seen as controlling, while Dave wanted more creative input. Kind of like CCR, right? Now, their disagreements between Ray and Dave became physical. One of the best-known incidents occurred on stage back in 1965 when Dave reportedly kicked Ray's drum kit after an argument. Huh. You tell me what band that is, I'll send you to the show. 1-844-944-COOL.

0: Remember, Ray and Dave, big part of this band here, their disagreements sometimes turn physical. One of the physical arguments happened on stage when Dave reportedly kicked Ray's drum kit after they had an argument. Which band? Who's this?
1: It's Danielle.
0: Hi, Danielle. So which band was I talking about?
1: Is it the Kinks?
0: And with that, you are going to the show.
1: Thank you.
0: You're welcome. What gave it away for you?
1: Actually, I kind of cheated and Googled it. Sorry.
0: You must be pretty fast on Google and typing with your thumbs because you were the first person through.
1: Right on.
0: Congratulations. Hang on the line for a second. I don't care how you get to the right answer, Google or not, because it could help you win tickets to the John Fogerty Show again on August 20th at Caesars. Yes, I have another pair of tickets to give away tomorrow morning. If you'd like to find out when we'll be doing that, again, watch the video that I post on our social media pages first thing in the morning. That'll be a big help. And of course, like I said, having me plugged into speed dial, always a good thing. 1-844-944-COOL.
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0: I am really looking forward to this weekend because the Comber Fair is coming back, and I love going to check out all the food and the rides and all the exhibits and whatnot. There's a contest for some of the kids. You can submit pictures and get judged on like baby pictures, least hair, most hair, chubbiest cheeks, longest eyelashes, longest finger. So it's like a fair plus some. And yes, the Demolition Derby is on Sunday. I'll be there for that. I hope if you see me wandering around, please do come up and say hi. But I had the chance to talk to Richard, one of the guys who helps organize the whole thing. And there was something that was there last year. I think it was the first time last year that they had this at the Comber Fair. And they're bringing it back again this year. Just a little bit bigger than last year. What is it?
17: On Saturday afternoon in the Eastfield, we're going to have figure eight races.
0: Oh, that's right. Yeah, I forgot about that. Yeah, it was huge last year. Why not bring it back, right?
17: We had six cars last year. And, this year I'm hearing that we're going to have 20 to 30 cars, so there'll be multiple heats.
0: Oh, this is going to be a good day.
17: These will be Demolition Derby cars. These will also be what we call enduro cars, which are just lightly stripped. There'll be minivans. There'll be little cars. So you don't know who you're racing against and what you're racing against, but you have to turn laps. And the ultimate winner, as we whittle down to the top four, the ultimate winner gets $1,000 and a pretty cool trophy.
0: Exactly. So, yes, that's Saturday. Demolition Derby starts around 1:30 on Sunday. I'll see you there for that. And remember, the price of admission to get into the Comber Fair gets you into both of those, the Figure 8 Smash-Up Derby and the Demolition Derby on Sunday. So the price of admission gets you in. For more information, you want to have a look around and see what else is going on, comberfair.com.

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1: With an update from WindsorNewsToday.ca, I'm Adele Loisel. The incumbent in Windsor's Ward 2 has announced intentions to run for re-election in October. That's Fraser Fathers, who won in a by-election last year after Fabio Costante left municipal politics. He's running against two other candidates, Nick Markham and Anthony Jabour. A 55-year-old man faces charges in connection to three break-and-enters last month. They were on Whitney Avenue, Myrtle Avenue near Prince Road, and then on Northway near LaBelle Street. They were on July 13th and the 22nd. With the threat of more tariffs just 2 weeks away, Canada-U.S. Trade Minister Dominique LeBlanc is back in Washington, D.C. He'll meet with American senators and some leaders of industry. CBC News says trade talks are supposed to be ramping up. More than $140 million in Bitcoin was stolen after CoinKite Incorporated revealed a flaw in their security devices. The devices are supposed to keep funds offline and safe from hackers. CTV News says thousands of cold card device users were compromised. And Tourism Windsor Essex Pelee Island and the City of Windsor are hosting Prohibition Week later this month.
2: Prohibition is one of our most fascinating chapters in our region's history. From rum runners, crossing the Detroit River, and the growth of our distilling industry, to the hidden speakeasies.
1: WEPI CEO Gordon Orr says it runs from August 17th to the 23rd, with a riverfront speakeasy at the Legacy Beacon on the 22nd. The Tigers went 8-0 against the Mariners, and the Jays lost to the Astros 7-2. Sunny, 30 today, more clouds tonight, and 20. 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

0: Another hot day coming our way today. We're at 22 right now, 30, feeling like 35 under the sun later on today. Good morning. It's 10 after 9. It's Mornings with Timo. It's Cool FM. And this conversation that I had with my buddy, this might save you some money.
1: This is just a friendly reminder to all the white people going to the Gordie Howe Bridge. It's 80 kilometers an hour.

0: Well, good morning. Time with you. Cool FM. I hope you enjoyed the weather yesterday, because pretty much the same thing coming our way today. Maybe a little warmer. 30 officially will be the high for later on today. That will feel like 34 or 35 with the Humidex. There it is. Now, for your first smile of the day today, as you listen to this, ask yourself, did I have a childhood like this?
1: Here's the biggest reason I would never want to have a kid, because I will never again on my own or even assist on installing a car seat. I don't know how many of you have ever had to do this, but if you're gonna, here's a few helpful hints. Take the whole day off work, because that's how long it's gonna take you. Whatever your favorite alcohol is, have a bucket of it next to that minivan, because you're gonna stop and have to take drinks and reread things. If you're over the age of, oh, I'd say 30, at some point you're going to become infuriated with Ralph Nader, because he's the one who started it all. I remember being in grade school, and he was on 60 Minutes. Seatbelts. Everybody must have a seatbelt. Car seat, seatbelt. Safety is for life. Head injuries are also for life. I have statistics. Well, maybe you do, Ralph. I'm sure you do. But so do I. There were 7 of us, Ralph. For 16 years, we rode around in the back of a station wagon completely untethered. Completely. And we were in accidents, a lot of them, especially if my mom was driving. Sometimes we got hit so hard, I actually flew to a better seat than I had originally secured. Who's got the window now, jackass? That's right.
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13: Remember, the Comber Fair goes this weekend, and I had a chance to talk to Richard, one of the organizers of the fair and the Demolition Derby that goes on Sunday, but there's something they're bringing back from last year that will happen on Saturday, and that is?
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13: Oh, that's right. 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Why not bring it back, right?
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13: Always a good time. 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

Hey, good morning. It's Middays with Kate on Cool. An absolutely gorgeous day ahead of us before a few days of rain. Yes, rain in the forecast for the next couple of days after today. So get out and enjoy it if you can.

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best quality. Not when it becomes, you know, unsafe to eat and is going to go moldy. They said they found more than 50 different date labels that are used, which helps explain why it's so confusing. But things like canned goods, crackers, cookies, and cereal can last well beyond that printed date if they're stored properly. It's gotten so bad that California apparently just became the first state to do standardized food labels requiring the best if used by for quality and then used by for safety. So they'll have two different labels on things so you know it's going to taste better. It's going to taste fresher if you use it by this date. But after the used by date ends, then it's time to toss it out. So could save people a lot of money on groceries. Let's hope they adopt something like that here too.

Hey, it's Middays with Kate on Cool. Good morning. With groceries being so expensive now, maybe hang on to some of those items a little longer. They've done some studies, and according to food safety specialists, most labels that say, you know, best buy or best before are really just meant to tell us when a product is at its

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Hey, it's Middays with Kate on Cool. Well, there apparently is a new shirt on the market. If you are not a fan of doing laundry, you will love this. You can wear it for a month without washing it. I'll have details coming up.

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0: All your favorites

Hey, good morning. It's Middays with Kate on Cool. Here we are on a Wednesday. And if you're somebody that has not been on vacation yet and are planning to, you know, maybe going camping or some work trips, this could make things a little easier if you pick up this nifty new shirt. A clothing company has recently announced a shirt that can supposedly remain odor-free for over a month. Would you wear one? That is the big question. It'd make packing a lot easier. Really, if you're going camping, especially portaging, you bring one shirt, you're good. It's called Hercleon. They say they've made a shirt that can remain odor-free for more than a month while you're wearing it every single day. And they say that's true even in the hot summer months, which is quite a statement, let's be honest. They say they use 7 special ingredients: copper, silver, zinc, gold, volcanic ash, and 2 secret ingredients they don't want to reveal. All of them are woven into the fabric rather than just simply, you know, put on the surface. They say the shirts also last longer because you're not washing them and drying them over and over again. Now, if you don't, you think that's overkill, or you just can't do it, can't wear a shirt for a month without washing it, there's a cheaper version, $39. That'll stay fresh across 3 days of use. So you know what? If you're going on a long weekend camping trip, could be great for that. Or if a little longer, one for $69 that stays fresh for 14 days. The list price for the month-long shirt, not too bad when you think of it, $149. Not available until November, though. But if you do want to check it out, you think this is something, maybe a great gift for someone who always wears the same shirt, Herc Shirt is the name of it. You can check it out there.

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Strange how the night moves.

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It's Middays with Kate on Cool. Here we are, a Wednesday. Just reminding everybody, the holiday weekend always messes everybody up. It's a beautiful day. Going to be gorgeous today. I do have a couple of rainy days ahead of us, but hope you are having a wonderful summer so far. You know who's not having the best summer? David Lee Roth, who just had to cancel all the rest of his tour dates. I'll have details coming up.

It's Middays with Kate on Cool. Good morning. Well, David Lee Roth, not having the best summer, had to actually get rid of all his concert dates. He quietly took them off his schedule from his website without really giving an official reason. Of course, a lot of people suggesting that perhaps it was low ticket sales, as that appears to be what's happening to a lot of artists right now. But all of his July, August, September dates have been scrapped, except for one. He'll appear in the 2026 Sturgis Motorcycle Rally in South Dakota. That one is still a go. But other than that, he has basically scratched and canceled. People can get refunds at the point of purchase. But Sammy Hagar got wind of this. Not sure if he's being genuine or if he's just pointing out the fact that David Lee Roth had to cancel while he is touring. But he posted a video saying, you know, he feels really badly about this. He hopes that David Lee Roth is doing well and invited him to come and join Sammy at his upcoming Las Vegas residency. Highly doubt that David Lee Roth will join him, but could make for an interesting tour.

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It's Middays with Kate on Cool. Well, it finally happened. The multi-use path on the Gordie Howe International Bridge officially opened to pedestrians and cyclists this morning at 8 a.m. Now, access to the cross-border path is completely free, won't cost you a penny, but they are saying that there will be high volumes expected at first. They will have capacity limits, so you might have some lineups like there was this morning, and some processing checks as well. So it is free for all walkers and cyclists, but you do have to have your proper border crossing documentation and identification. That is required by the Canadian Border Service Agency and U.S. Customs. Even if you're planning just to go to the middle of the bridge and back, you will need that ID. Yeah. Don't have to cross the entire bridge. You will still need that ID. They say that there may be some lineups, maybe some access limits just to start off. But if you are planning on walking and you're curious at how long it will take you, they say the 3-kilometer trek on foot from one border inspection to another will take approximately 45 minutes.

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1: With an update from WindsorNewsToday.ca, I'm Adele Loisel. The union that represents paramedics in the region hopes you'll come to a rally today to support them during their latest round of talks with the county. QP Local 2974 President James Jovanovich says it'll help keep the bargaining team focused.
2: Well, talks have been very difficult, so to have that show of unity and support outside while we're trying to get across the finish line speaks volumes, helps keep us motivated. It just helps.
1: The rally starts at 3:30 and goes until 6 outside the Essex Civic Center. The City of Windsor says it's updated its 311 app. It's supposed to be easier to use now and faster. Residents should be able to access even more city services through it. Starting in December, Air Transat will offer flights from Windsor's airport to Cancun, Mexico. Flights will take off every Saturday. Air Transat already flies out of Windsor to Punta Cana. Stellantis Canada and the University of Windsor are celebrating the 30th anniversary of their Automotive Research and Development Center that conducts advanced research on batteries for electric and hybrid vehicles. And the Gordie Howe International Bridge's multi-use trail opened this morning, just in time for Tourism Windsor Essex Pelee Island to release a new map for cyclists. There are 6 cycling routes connecting cyclists to attractions across the region and to trails on the Detroit side of the border. Today's news poll question is, will you bike or walk over the Gordie Howe International Bridge? Vote now at WindsorNewsToday.ca. This afternoon, the Jays play the Astros again, and late tonight, the Tigers take on the Mariners. Sunny and 30 today. We'll get more clouds this evening down to 20, and showers, maybe a thunderstorm tomorrow, and 28. For more on these and other stories, go to WindsorNewsToday.ca.
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5: This is your Cool 80s Lunch. It was on this day in 1957 that American Bandstand made its national television debut, introducing millions and millions of people to the latest music and dance crazes, of course, hosted by Dick Clark. It became one of the most influential music programs in TV history. All kinds of big celebrities were on it, including in 1981. One of the show's featured acts was R.E.M., and they did a song called Radio Free Europe. Now, the song was inspired by the U.S.-backed radio service that would broadcast uncensored news into Eastern Europe during the Cold War. And it became the band's first widely recognized single. It topped a bunch of different radio charts and, of course, got the attention of a record deal with IRS Records. That re-recorded version of Radio Free Europe appeared on their 1983 album called Murmur, which was named by Rolling Stone the album of the year, just ahead of Michael Jackson's Thriller. It also was inducted into the Library of Congress's National Recording Registry in 2009 for its cultural and historical significance. Here's R.E.M. on your Cool 80s Lunch.

This is your Cool 80s Lunch. It was on this day in 1959 that Pete Burns, the frontman for Dead or Alive, was born in Cheshire, England. Now, of course, we lost him back in 2016 at the age of 57. But with Dead or Alive, of course, they did very well in 1985 with their hit You Spin Me Round, a song that topped the UK charts and became an international success. The band went on to sell more than 17 million albums and 36 million singles all over the world. Now, Burns became a TV personality and was even on Celebrity Big Brother. It is Dead or Alive on your Cool 80s Lunch.

It was on this day in 1980 that Pat Benatar released her breakthrough second album called Crimes of Passion. It made it all the way to number two on the Billboard 200 and was there for 5 weeks as well, eventually becoming certified 5 times platinum in Canada. It became the best-selling album of her career. And of course, with it, 3 hit singles. We had Hit Me With Your Best Shot, we had Treat Me Right, and You Better Run, which is actually the second video that ever was played on MTV when the channel launched in 1981. Of course, the album's success earned her her very first Grammy Award for Best Female Vocal Performance. It is Pat Benatar on your Cool 80s Lunch.

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0: This is your cool 80s lunch on this day in 1984. Bruce Springsteen and the E Street Band kicked off the first of 10 sold-out homecoming shows in East Rutherford, New Jersey, during his Born in the USA tour. It was just a wild few weeks. He played to over 200,000 fans. Several performances were actually featured on his 1986 live box set, Live 1975 to 85. I mean, why wouldn't you? Your hometown guaranteed to have the best energy. The Born in the USA tour became one of the biggest rock tours of the decade, running for 156 shows between 1984 and 1985. It's Bruce Springsteen coming up next.
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It is gorgeous out there. We're sitting at 27, feels like 31, dropping down to 20, a little cloudy for tonight. Those clouds, of course, bringing in some showers with the risk of a thunderstorm tomorrow. A high of 28 could feel like 33, and then 29 on Friday, again, a chance of showers on the way. Hey, if you are a fan of John Fogerty, we have got your chance to go and see his Legacy Tour August 20th at the Coliseum at Caesars Windsor. This is Thursday, August 20th at 8 p.m. A legendary voice behind CCR. If you want to be there, be listening. Timo has your chance to win once again tomorrow morning.

It's middays with Kate on Cool, always looking for fun ways to save you money because saving money is fun. Dairy Queen have now got their buy one, get one off for 99 cent deal. That runs until August 30th. So you can save some money there. And the other money saving tip, if you can basically run on fumes today, if you can hold on until tomorrow, they're saying gas prices are expected to drop between 9 to 12 cents, depending on the area. Basically in Ontario, that is starting tomorrow. So hang on a little longer if you can.

It's Middays with Kate on Cool. Do you remember a couple of weeks ago we were talking about that school in New York that was going to have the AI robot teacher? Well, it's not going to happen now because, well, nobody wanted it to happen. I'll have details coming up.

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It's middays with Kate on Cool. Good afternoon. So remember that school in New York? We talked about this a couple of weeks back. They were planning to have an AI-powered humanoid robot in the classroom, a very expensive AI robot, if I must say. Well, they decided not to go ahead with it. After all, it seems nobody wants it. That includes state education officials, the teachers at the school, and of course, local residents. And they really got upset when they found out that the robot makers have ties to a company that produces very realistic sex bots. So yes, the PTA not okay with this. And of course, the robot cost about as much as a teacher would make. So the whole idea was kind of silly to begin with. So not happening in New York. Well, that is it for me. Enjoy the rest of this absolutely gorgeous afternoon. Don't forget, gas prices go down tomorrow. So if you can hang off just a little bit longer, fill up tomorrow between 9 to 12 cents a liter cheaper. Have a good one. I will talk to you tomorrow at 10.

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Good afternoon. It's Ashley in for Dave. We're inside your no-repeat work day. I've got music on the way from Leonard Skinner, a little BTO. They're up after Blink-182's What's My Age? I took

Canada's Cool FM. All right, so we know that everything you see on the internet isn't always what it seems, and I'm calling absolute baloney on this video. I'll tell you what it is coming up in about 10 minutes.

Canada's Cool FM, I'm calling baloney on this video that this guy posted of a thrift store find. Now, he posted a video of him sitting in his car where he has this antique clock that he got from a Goodwill store. He opens the back panel and reveals that the whole thing is stuffed with cash. He says that the couple who apparently like donated it or something along those lines didn't mean to, and then they offered to buy it back for $100, and they can be seen outside of his car. I'm calling absolute baloney on this. First of all, when you donate things to stores like this, they definitely check them over, especially electronics, to make sure that they still work. They would have opened that very obvious back

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Canada's Cool FM. Yesterday, I took the kiddo shopping because his pants supply was running low. Yeah, and I was tired of doing laundry so frequently to make sure that he had clean pants. Came across this shirt that maybe would have saved us some money. I'll tell you why it's so special and why maybe you want it for your next vacation.

Canada's Cool FM. All right. How often do you do your laundry? How many clothes do you have? Would you wear something more than once? I feel like, you know, 2-3 times, depending how dirty, sweaty, you can kind of get away with it sometimes. But how about over a month? Would you wear the same piece of clothing without washing it for a month? Apparently, there is a company called Hercleon that recently announced this shirt that remains odor-free for more than a month while you wear it every single day. Now, they say to keep it odorless, they use 7 special ingredients. They're woven right into the fabric. Copper, silver, zinc, gold, volcanic ash, and then 2 other secret ingredients that they didn't reveal. Now, naturally, this thing isn't cheap. Starting at $79. Now, that is the early promotional price, as the list price is $149. Would you try a shirt that you can go more than 30 days without washing and it will still be clean and odorless? It'll save you money in packing on your next vacation. Now, are they going to come along with the matching pants for this as well?

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The Doobie Brothers, Canada's Cool FM. That sunshine this afternoon, heating things up to 35. That's going to drop down to 20 this evening. Tomorrow, expect some showers, could see some thunderstorms as well. With that Humidex, we'll get up to feeling like 33. Keeping it going now with the Bare Naked Ladies.

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1: With an update from WindsorNewsToday.ca, I'm Mark Brown. Windsor police and fire investigators are looking into an overnight fire near downtown. Crews were called early this morning to a house on Jeanette Avenue near Riverside Drive West. No injuries were reported, but investigators are working to determine the cause and estimate the damage. Chatham-Kent police have confirmed the death of a 44-year-old driver in a Tilbury crash. It happened at around 6 last night on Jeanette's Creek Road and Couts Line and involved two vehicles. Police say a pickup truck traveling along Couts Line hit a dump truck at the intersection. The dump truck driver suffered minor injuries. The union representing Essex Windsor EMS paramedics is rallying at this hour during the latest round of talks with the county. QP Local 2974 President James Jovanovich says it'll help keep the bargaining team focused.
2: Well, talks have been very difficult, so to have that show of unity and support outside while we're trying to get across the finish line speaks volumes, helps keep us motivated, not that we necessarily need it, but it just helps that extra little bit of push.
1: The rally's on till 6 outside the Essex Civic Center. With the multi-use pass on the Gordie Howe International Bridge open, TWEPI has released a new cycling map. It features 6 regional routes with connections to trails on the Detroit side. The new bridge contributed funding for the map through its community benefits plan. If you're planning a trip to Cancun this winter, there's an option for you out of Windsor Airport. Air Transit is expanding its regional network by flying a weekly nonstop route from Windsor to Cancun on Saturdays from December 19th to April 25th, 2027. It complements the existing route from Windsor to Punta Cana, Dominican Republic. The Blue Jays are playing the Astros this afternoon in Houston. The Tigers are in Seattle later tonight. Sunshine and 30 today, increasing cloudiness tonight and 20. A chance of showers or thunderstorms tomorrow, high 28. 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

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If you are a fan of The Voice, there is a new celebrity version coming with Keke Palmer set to host. There is no official release date, just says sometime in 2027. The judges, Joe Jonas, Queen Latifah, and Riley Green. Now, I feel like this is going to lose its appeal pretty fast, especially if it's people that we already know can sing. The only part that I am looking forward to is, yes, they still have to do the blind auditions. So will they get picked? I feel like I'll lose interest after that point. It's done.

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1: With an update from WindsorNewsToday.ca, I'm Mark Brown. Essex Windsor EMS paramedics are being supported by a rally right now in Essex. KPLocal 2974 President James Jovanovich says it'll be good for the county to see that paramedics have a lot of support.
2: I think they've been unwilling to recognize the unanimous public support that our paramedics have. I think that's been evident over the last several months, and I'm not certain that the County of Essex has been willing to recognize that.
1: A no board report was issued by the Ontario Labour Relations Board 2 weeks ago. Windsor Police and Fire are taking a closer look at an overnight house fire. Firefighters are called to Jeanette Avenue near Riverside Drive West early this morning. The fire was quickly put out. No injuries were reported, but investigators of both Windsor Police and Fire have been on scene all day trying to determine cause and damage estimate. The multi-use paths on the Gordie Howe International Bridge are now open for public use. Today's question of the day wants to know if you plan to bike or walk across the new span. Vote now at WindsorNewsToday.ca. A partnership between Stellantis Canada and the University of Windsor marks 30 years. The milestone was celebrated yesterday with a public unveiling of the North American Battery Technology Center. It's part of U of W's Automotive Research and Development Center, or ARDC. It's only the second of its kind in the world, with the other in Italy. Batteries and components for battery and hybrid electric vehicles are aggressively tested. The Blue Jays are in Houston this afternoon playing the Astros. The Tigers are on the West Coast late tonight against the Mariners. The Jays have placed starting pitcher Treya Savage on the 15-day injured list due to left knee inflammation. Increasing cloudiness tonight, 19 with fog late. Mostly cloudy at 27 with a chance of showers and thunderstorms tomorrow. Down to 19 tomorrow night with a scattered shower. 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

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Had this conversation with the kiddo yesterday in the car when a song came on that I listened to in high school about how, you know, you officially feel a little bit older once they hit the classic stations. It's Sum 41's In Too Deep.

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Canada's Cool FM. There's always controversy. In any sport, there's always something. And the Tour de France Femmes started on Saturday. It runs until next Sunday. And here's the controversy surrounding it. Apparently, contestants are being accused of stuffing themselves. Now, these are all females, hence the Femmes. They are stuffing their bras. And the reason why is because it makes them more aerodynamic. Now, there are rules against clothing modifications, but according to some of the reports, they're saying it's barely enforced. However, now, because some contestants are stuffing, you know, like we used to do back in grade school, they are going to kind of do more inspections to make sure that the ladies aren't misrepresenting their ladies.

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Tomorrow, expect some showers, could see some thunderstorms as well, with that humidex feeling like 33.

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1: With an update from WindsorNewsToday.ca, I'm Mark Brown. A 36-year-old man is facing charges of sexual exploitation of two teenage girls. Windsor Police's Human Trafficking Unit began investigating in March after getting a complaint about the suspect picking up two 16-year-old girls, taking them to a hotel, taking suggestive photos, and having sex with them. Now he's charged with obtaining sexual services from a minor and possession of child sexual abuse material. An overnight fire near downtown Windsor has left four people looking for a place to stay. Firefighters quickly put out the fire at a house on Jeanette Avenue near Riverside Drive East. A cause has not been determined yet, but the fire did about $400,000 in damage. A rally was held this afternoon in Essex for local EMS paramedics who are in the midst of contract talks. QP Local 2974 President James Yovanovitch says the rally began as a union initiative and grew.
2: We were inviting friends and family of our members, but then it got shared quite a bit, and obviously now there's been some public attention to it. So our view is the more the merrier.
1: Yovanovitch says the union is headed back to the Ontario Labor Relations Board. The City of Windsor has made it easier for you to report neighborhood issues with the updated 311 app. The update is expected to help speed things up and make things more convenient for residents when reporting issues like potholes, dirty yards, storm damage, and missed garbage and recycling pickups. It's good for both Apple and Android and can now be downloaded via Google Play and the Apple app. The Blue Jays beat the Astros in Houston this afternoon 5-4. The Tigers are in Seattle late tonight. Some clouds tonight with late fog, a low of 19. A chance of showers or thunderstorms tomorrow, up to 27. Mostly cloudy and 19 tomorrow night with a lingering shower. 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

Canada's Cool FM. All right, so the first official day of fall isn't until September 22nd. However, Starbucks had something to say with that. Yes, their pumpkin spice latte is returning as of August 25th, in addition to some new pumpkin spice beverages that's going to be coming to their seasonal menu. And my brain goes to, you know what? Yeah, this is great, but when are you going to make it dairy-free? I'm still waiting.

Canada's Cool FM, the verdict is in, and apparently Stranger Things is the most streamed show so far this year, followed by Bluey, if you have kids, you know. The Pitt taking the number three spot, followed by Grey's Anatomy. Yeah, The Pitt surpassed Grey's Anatomy, and I feel like it's one of those things where Grey's has just been on for so long that we're kind of over it. Do you-

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Canada's Cool FM, that temperature dropping down to 20 this evening. Expect some showers and thunderstorms tomorrow with that Humidex getting up to 33. I'm heading out of here. Enjoy the rest of your evening. Tomorrow morning, Timo has your next chance at those John Fogarty tickets. 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
13: That's basically what we do. 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